0: Radio Gdańsk. 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
1: In ancient times, hundreds of years before the dawn of history, lived a strange race of people. The Druids. No one knows who they were or what they were doing. But their legacy remains hewn into the living rock.

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And what would they say to us if we were here tonight?

Radio Gdańsk. Tak brzmi Pomorze. I wanna talk to you. The last time we talked, Mr. Smith, you reduced me to tears. I promise you it won't happen again.

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And I woke up older, with the flag of surrender draped across my shoulder. Remember before, when we cared about things like who was the tallest, waiting round for the adults to stop talking, but they can't see past what absorbs them. When I grow up, I'll do it different, trying to change the world by wishing.

carnival arcade, searching everywhere from steeplechase to palisades, in any shooting gallery where promises are made to walk away, walk away, walk away, walk away from color coats and Whitley Bay. Had to walk away. And girl, it looked so pretty to me, like it always did.

picking apples, making pies. Put a little something in our lemonade and take it with us. We'll laugh away.